My manager be tripping and stuff, talking about we gotta use water, but I always use some milk and cream for you, cause I think you're kinda sweet. Anyway, you always got on some fly blue suit, and your cufflinks are shining all bright. So what you do?

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0: 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What do you think of this?
1: I think it's all about the rhythm and the love. And the rhythm and the love.
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0: people getting together, having a good time, enjoying themselves, and getting away from the everyday problems of life. What do you think it is?
1: 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And the rhythm and the love. This is the place.

0: problems, of life.
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wild, mein Herr. 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

down an alley on a cold, dark night. I see a halo in the rain around a streetlight. I stop and look, listen to the sound as the raindrops penetrate the silence all around. Alone, I gaze into the glistening street, distant thunder echoing my heartbeat, urging me on to a secret goal, away from the light, from the lamp on a pole. So I turn, slip away into the rain, drifting like a spirit through the shadows in the lane, clutching the tools of my trade in my hand, an old box of matches and a gasoline can. Darkness envelops the scene like a shroud. A veil of emptiness hangs from the clouds, filling up the cracks in this desolate place, cradled by the night in an icy embrace.

to the town like a ghost in the rain, a dim reflection in a dark window pane. Blackness beckons from every side, creeping all around like an incoming tide. A broken window in an empty house, I slip inside and begin to douse the whole place with the fuel that will feed the fire and push back the night, taking me higher on out of the darkness in a deafening roar. The match in my hand is the key to the door. A simple turn of the wrist will suffice to open a passage to paradise. I pause, think about the past in the gloom. Smell of gasoline permeates the room. Everyone has a little

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I hit the ground running with the flames at my feet, reaching for the night which recoils from the fire. 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
0: 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What? Huh? 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
0: 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What'd I do?
3: Turn around. 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Let's go.
4: A jury of your peers having found you guilty. 10 years.
0: What? 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Get in that cell, nigga. God. No.

0: 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What do you think it is?
1: I think it's all about the rhythm and the love. And the rhythm and the love.
2: This is the place.
1: And the rhythm and the love.

0: Everyday problems of life.
1: What do you think it is?
2: I think it's all about the rhythm and the love and what you can do with the rhythm.